0: Both signed it. 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
0: Hood nigga with the money and they loving it. 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Pull up in the Rolls with the white seats. And pull off in the Porsche

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You sign bold, crazy running to the hundreds. I keep my neck and my wrist at least 100. 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She got comfortable, she call me by my government. 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
1: 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Really cool.

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1: 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Can I get an amen in here?
2: You gotta ask me. Yeah, I'm going to the party, but I'm not going to my friend. I need a love bottle.